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Hey there, I'm Kent Stevens. Thank you so much for letting me hang out with you on a Saturday night. I've got Chris Jans, and this is a great Saturday night song, Me and a Beer, coming up in 6 minutes. This is Country, and She Knows It, latest single from Luke Bryan.

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It's a flashback from George Strait. It's called Amarillo by Morning, all the way back to the 1980s.

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0: just for the record, we're not country-ish. We're country all the way. Yeah! Playing one great song after another.
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A John Deere sitting on a hillside with a small bird perched on a stack. 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

0: Luke Bryan. That is Ride, Ride, Ride. I'm Kent Stevens. 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I love chocolate. I love anything sweet, to be honest with you. Hershey's, one of my favorites. Love Reese's probably better than anything. 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One is called the Affogato. 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And then they've got the Hershey's salted caramel cream. Now, that's probably the one I'll try first because I love anything salted caramel. Should be hitting store shelves soon.
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0: Morgan Wallen with Don't We. Jordan Davis, he's coming up. Turn this truck around. I guess the new iPhones will come out in the fall, but not long. Last year, the orange-colored one was a huge hit. 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
0: Friday Night Heartbreaker from Mr. John Party is on the way in 6 minutes. 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This one's worthy of cranking up loud and proud.

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So, just for the record, we're not country-ish. We're country all the way. Playing one great song after another. 93.1 KMKT, Texoma's Katy Country.

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1: It's John Party with Boots Off. Have you seen the Michael Jackson movie, Michael? I guess they call it a biopic. I was talking to my sister the other day, and she said, even though she's not a big Michael Jackson fan, she'd like to see it. And I've heard other people who weren't fans and went to see it say they loved it. It's on track to become the first billion-dollar grossing film for Lionsgate. Michael Jackson's nephew, Jafar Jackson, actually stars in it. Now Lionsgate has confirmed, because this one didn't go through his whole life, that a sequel is already in the works.
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pickup rolling down a dirt road with a cloud of dust blowing from behind and the music playing loud. That's what country sounds like. 93.1 KMKT, Texoma's Katy Country.

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And we know that hootin' leads to hollering. 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

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Well, Bailey didn't have a backup plan when he got sick. 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Low cash now.

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How are you? Thanks so much for listening in the middle of the night. 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

0: Chris Jansen, me and a beer. 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That story is coming up. Coors Banquet Beer. 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
2: 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This is Alexandra Kay, and my new song, Straight for the Heart, is out right now. 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

0: 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This is Alexandra Kay, and you just heard my brand new song, Straight for the Heart. 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

0: Ella Langley, Morgan Wallen, I Can't Love You Anymore. That Still the Problem tour hit Denver this past weekend.
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Justin Moore, time's ticking. Hit sure is. It is Sunday, May 31st. June starts tomorrow. Where has the year gone? Don't forget, we are 3 weeks away from Father's Day.

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Things are getting better or things are getting worse? 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

0: So, just for the record, we're not country-ish. 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

We know that country music leads to hootin'. Woo! And we know that hootin' leads to hollerin'. Yeah! And you know, yeah! A little hootin' hollerin' never hurt anybody. 93.1 Kitty Country and KittyCountry.com.

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0: George Burge and Luke Bryan, ride, ride, ride. That's what I'm going to do. Ride right on up out of here. Enjoy your Sunday fun day. Be safe. Be kind. We'll chat soon. See ya.
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0: Miranda Lambert with White Liar. You know, 2026, just another busy year for Luke Bryan. He kicked things off this year in Cancun with his annual event. Then it was American Idol, the first three dates on his farm tour 2026, and we're only 5 months into the year. Well, this weekend he kicked off his headlining Word on the Street tour. He's also got the massive co-headlining stadium tour with Jason Aldean, the Double Down tour throughout the rest of the year. And let's not forget the final three dates on his farm tour 2026 later this year as well. Just another busy year for Luke Bryan. 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
0: Got your early Sunday morning cruise underway. Hi there, I'm Tony Cruz. You know, maybe it's just me. I watch Young and the Restless, and anytime I hear this song, all I can think about is Young and the Restless and Jack and Diane. 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

0: Now, we'd like to share our favorite recipe for a good time. 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Somehow you can make a heart of gold from this heart of stone. Then, sprinkle in a bit of this. And then, add a whole bunch of these ones. Finally, mix well, serve, and enjoy daily.
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0: and she knows that that is Luke Bryan. Scotty McCreery, Hootie and the Blowfish before that with Bottle Rockets. Can you believe we are just a little over a month away from the 250th birthday of America, the 4th of July. And Darius Rucker has already booked his plans to play the fireworks on the fairway at the Omni PGA Frisco Resort and Spa. And again, that's on the 4th of July. Something tells me, though, before he hits the stage, you know, he does love golf. He'll probably be seen on the golf course as well.
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0: the latest from John Morgan. That is called Kid Myself. Phil Vassar before that, Just Another Day in Paradise. And if your name is Rip and Beth, Paradise is now in Texas. Have you tuned in to watch the newest Yellowstone spinoff, Dutton Ranch? It is so good. They are 4 episodes in. But did you happen to notice Cassidy Daniels, who finished 3rd on the show The Road this last fall? She was seen in the 2nd episode of Dutton Ranch performing.
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0: That is Jason Aldean. By the way, he will be at the CMA Fest on Thursday. That is the official kickoff for the CMA Fest, and he will hit the Nissan Stadium stage on Thursday night. Keith Urban on Friday night. Also, check out Carly Pearce on Friday. If you've seen her wear something on stage, you might have a shot at buying it because she is hosting her fifth annual Carly's Closet pop-up. And that is happening on Friday from 2 until 4 p.m. Remember, proceeds from the event go to the CMA Foundation. 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
0: She will not hit the stage until Thursday night around 10:30 p.m., but you know the fans will be hanging out just to see her perform at the CMA Fest. Here is

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0: red, white, and blue, flapping in the wind at a Friday night football game. 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

0: Joey, that is Morgan Wallen. Well, it was the Spurs that were able to pull out a win in Game 7 over the Oklahoma Thunder. That means the Spurs are moving on to the NBA Finals. And yes, are you ready for Game 1? As we roll into June, Game 1 for the NBA Finals happen on Wednesday, June 3rd, the Knicks and the Spurs.
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0: The second half of the regular season of NASCAR ramps up today at the Nashville Super Speedway. Through the first 13 races, Tyler Reddick has held a solid 122-point lead over Denny Hamlin. And as we kick off the second half of the season, well, drivers know the time is running out. So yesterday, light rain showers forced the cancellation of the Busch Light pole qualifying. So Denny Hamlin is starting from the pole for tonight's Cracker Barrel 400, with Tyler Reddick starting alongside him. 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
0: After enjoying the holiday last weekend with his family, he is back on the road with his My Kind of Saturday Night Tour north of the border in Canada this weekend. Here is Luke Combs.

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0: wheat and hops make beer, corn and charred oak barrels make bourbon, and we, along with a little help from Nashville, make great country music. 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
1: John Party with boots off. Well, take those boots off. Let's just take it easy this weekend, right? Okay, so this made me really laugh when I read this earlier this week. Remember when you were younger and you laughed at the older people who stayed home on the weekend? Well, guess what? The joke is on you. As we age, we take on the habits that we mocked. In addition to staying home on the weekend, people also start feeling happy when plans are, well, unexpectedly canceled. It's so true. They also start going to bed earlier, gossiping about the neighbors, getting excited about new household items like, well, a vacuum. And they start doing something their parents did, and that is watching the weather forecasts religiously. I think I'm laughing because, whew, I'm there, man.
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0: Well, that is Chris Jansen. Hi there, I'm Tony Cruz. Got your Sunday morning cruise well underway, and it is time for me to roll on out of here. Hey, thank you very much for letting me be a small part of your day today, and enjoy the rest of your weekend.
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0: A John Deere sitting on a hillside with a small bird perched on a stack. 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

0: Vincent Mason, wish you well. Well, I hope you have a great rest of the Sunday, and this might be helpful. Yeah, there's a new alcoholic version of Fresca. Like, what? Are you kidding me? Yes, Fresca Hard. 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

0: Yeah, Jordan Davis, I Ain't Saying. Coming up, Lainey Wilson. Whoever thought, hey, let's get married in a cave in Sedona, Arizona. I've never heard of it. I think that's pretty cool, very unique. That's what they did. Very impressive.
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0: We know that country music leads to hootin'. 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And we know that hootin' leads to hollering. And you know, a little hootin' hollering never hurt anybody.
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0: on Katy Country. This dude made lasagna for 12 people and they all ditched. Oh my goodness. That is like, he said, never again. Absolutely never again. He showed a picture of the prepared lasagna ready for the oven. And he just, I mean, like 12 people canceled on him. So never again, he says. This lasagna looks great. I wish he would make it. I would come no matter what.
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0: is hilarious. When Mr. Potato Head first came out, that would have been in, where was it? 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Okay, so when he first came out, he didn't, it wasn't a potato. 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
0: So sad. Oh, Jamie Lee Curtis lost her sister, 69 years young, definitely. Jamie Lee says, my first friend and lifelong confidant.

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0: 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That's coming up on, what day is that? On the 20th of June.
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We know that country music leads to hootin'. Woo! And we know that hootin' leads to hollering. Yeah! And you know, a little hootin' hollering never hurt anybody. 93.1, Kitty Country and KittyCountry.com.

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Got your Sunday afternoon cruise underway. Hi there, I'm Tony Cruz. Thank you very much for letting me hang out with you on this Sunday. I know you've got a lot of choices, so I do appreciate that. Checking out some Luke Combs now and Sleepless in a Hotel Room.

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red, white, and blue, flapping in the wind at a Friday night football game. That's what country sounds like. 93.1 KMKT, Texoma's Katy Country.

0: Sunny and hot one with a high of around 93. Still can't rule out maybe a stray shower or thunderstorm possible. Low of that south wind, anywhere from about 10 to near 20. Overnight tonight, mostly clear and warm, low of around 75. And for your Monday, maybe a stray shower or thunderstorm possible. Otherwise, partly to mostly sunny, high of around 91 with a south wind at about 5 to 10. From the KXI 12 First Alert Weather Center, I'm meteorologist Brian Briggs.
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0: A John Deere sitting on a hillside with a small bird perched on the stack. 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
11: Happy Sunday. We are on our way to another partly to mostly sunny and hot one with a high of around 93. Still can't rule out maybe a stray shower or thunderstorm possible. Low that south wind, anywhere from about 10 to near 20. Overnight tonight, mostly clear and warm, low of around 75. And for your Monday, maybe a stray shower or thunderstorm possible. Otherwise, partly to mostly sunny, high of around 91 with a south wind at about 5 to 10. From the KXI 12 First Alert Weather Center, I'm meteorologist Brian Briggs.
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0: and that is called Ride, Ride, Ride. The king himself, George Strait, before that. By the way, George Strait has been added to the lineup for Alan Jackson's final touring show of his career, Saturday, June 27th at Nashville's Nissan Stadium. It is a sold-out event, but keep in mind, tickets are on sale now to watch the live stream from the Fisher Center on the campus of Belmont University. Alan Jackson's last call, one more for the road, the finale.
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0: So, just for the record, we're not country-ish. We're country all the way. Yeah! Playing one great song after another.
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0: 93.1 Katy Country, and that is John Morgan with Kid Myself. Darius Rucker before that. By the way, Darius and Friends benefit, not the only thing happening in Nashville leading up to the CMA Fest. Also happening tomorrow, the Rock and Jock Celebrity Softball Game. It's an annual event. Riley Green is team captain for Team Military. Some other folks playing with him. Jordan Davis, Warren Ziders. You've got Team First Responders led by Zach Topp. Parker McCollum, Chris Lane will be a part of that team. And the proceeds go to Folds of Honor, which provides scholarships to spouses and children of fallen or disabled military service members and first responders.
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